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17: You and I have never met, but I'm willing to bet that there is something you would like to do, but you feel like you can't, that it's too hard, that you don't deserve it. A colleague of mine recently told me about this new book called Brave Shift, 30 Mindset Changes to Transform Your Life. It's written by a woman named Michelle Carrer. Carrer says the one thing most people forget when they set a goal is to attach a reason to it. Having that reason is big, because when you don't want to do something that's necessary to reach your goal, you can go back to your reason to find the motivation you need. Try to frame your goal as something you want to achieve, as opposed to being a bad part of yourself that you want to change. That will make you more likely to succeed, as will asking for help. All of us need it, and it makes people feel good to help you achieve your goals. I'm Dr. Sanjay Gupta, helping you live a better life. The
18: 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The Rangers are now 3-7 in their last 10 games after a 9-2 routing at the hands of the Yankees this afternoon. Not a lot of positives for Texas in this one. Manager Skip Schumacher.
19: You know, our offense, we did enough, you know, early on and then just couldn't add on, obviously, with, you know, only getting, you know, 2 runs. So, yeah, tough road trip, but hopefully we get back to the homestand and get some wins.
18: Record now 17-20 this season in the American League. Of the 15 teams, only the Yankees, Rays, and Guardians have winning records. More than half of the National League is over 500. Rangers will see two senior circuit teams on their upcoming homestand, the Cubs and Diamondbacks, starting with the Cubs tomorrow night. And at his end-of-season press conference this morning, Stars General Manager Jim Nill saying he doesn't expect to make a, quote, bunch of changes in the offseason. Nill also revealed the numerous injuries Dallas dealt with. Top among them is Mikko Rantanen. It was a torn MCL in the Olympics that caused him to miss time, saying they would have liked to have given him an extra week or two of rest before returning. He will not need surgery. That is the Ticket Ticker. I'm Kevin Landrum, Sports Radio 96.7 and 1310, The Ticket.
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21: I'm not shading with doo-doo.

0: and lead the Central. Stars General Manager Jim Neal revealing the extent of a number of injuries hampering the Stars this season. Among those, Mikko Rantanen suffered an MCL tear during the Olympics. He will not require surgery. Roope Hintz missed the playoffs after suffering a double hamstring tear. Radek Foxa may need further surgery for a laceration on his foot. Neal says an early exit may have some benefits for his group.
1: In the end, that's good for a lot of our players. You know, I'm going to go through injuries later on. You're going to see. We need some guys. They need some time. It's been a lot of hockey the last 3 years. This Olympic, Four Nations schedule, the Olympic schedule, it's been a grind. And we've had a lot of players play a lot of minutes on these top teams. This is going to be good for a lot of guys.
0: And six games into the Stanley Cup playoffs, the Carolina Hurricanes have yet to taste defeat. Former Stars forward Logan Stankoven, key piece in the Mikko Rantanen trade, has six goals for the Canes. New venue tonight as they play Game 3 in Philly at 7 on TNT. That is the Ticket Ticker. I'm Kevin Landrum, Sports Radio 96.7 and 1310. 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
3: About local stories. They normally don't have schnauzers, but they're stories. Yippee-yay,
0: community
3: quick hits. Yippee-yay, community quick hits. Everybody
4: loves really
5: quick hits.
4: Yeah. Brought to you by
6: Frankel and Frankel, Mark Spain Real Estate.
4: Here he is, Dave. Hey.
7: Well, I don't know if we're in the middle of the purge right now and I just didn't get the memo. But remember, we had the shooting in K-Town. We had the robbery and shooting in Richardson.
8: K-Town is Koreatown?
7: Yeah.
8: Do we have a real Koreatown?
7: Yes.
5: Yeah, dude.
8: I mean, I know that there's the H Mart there, but I didn't know it was actually a Koreatown.
5: I need to take you up there. There's a lot going on. Go get your hot pot and whatever else you need. Your Korean barbecue.
8: Maybe I'll beat some ass.
5: No, you don't have to get into martial arts fights or whatever you're thinking. Oh. Just go
7: the
5: have
7: Korean
5: food.
7: Korean War is over. And we had the two shootings in Deep Ellum the other night.
5: Corby has such a weird view of what that means.
7: Well, once again, we return to Richardson, as last night...
5: Get out of your stance, Corby.
8: We're just here to get some crab.
6: A crane?
5: Sorry, Dave. Please continue.
7: Just him moving through H Mart like a ninja?
8: Crane.
7: What an idiot.
5: Stop painting the fence. Jeez, we're just here.
8: Stop training!
7: So in Richardson last night, police shot and killed a man. Ooh. They responded about 10 p.m. to the Good Vibes Bar and Grill. Only the vibes were not so good at this particular
8: doesn't sound
7: time.
8: Like it.
7: It's on East Buckingham Road in Richardson, or Buckingham.
6: Ham. No relation.
7: And the call was for a report of a man with a knife inside the Good Vibes Bar and Grill, threatening to harm people. So officers arrive at the scene, and the man is standing outside the restaurant, still holding the knife. And they were told that there were several victims inside the restaurant. So they give the suspect verbal commands to drop the knife, but he refused to do so. So two officers unload their weapons.
8: God. Can't you stun the guy first, though? Or do you? If you
7: I don't
8: a
7: know.
8: Knife,
7: I don't know.
8: Maybe he's really adroit at throwing the knife.
7: Or maybe he had throwing stars.
8: Again, that's why I need to go clean that town up.
7: So the suspect did receive medical care, was transported to the hospital where he later died. So once they get inside the restaurant, they find four victims who were attacked with the knife.
8: Oh, boy.
7: And they were transported to the hospital as well. No update on their injuries. But in a Facebook post, the Good Vibes Bar and Grill said that their restaurant staff is too shook up to work today. They will reopen tomorrow.
8: I would imagine you would be very shook up if you saw four people get stabbed in your restaurant. God, that would be such a freak show scene.
7: Is it one of those steak knives that they put in the middle of the burger when they serve it?
9: I like steak.
7: To your table?
8: Man, those seem real sharp.
7: Or was he packing a knife? Was it his own personal knife?
8: I bet you he had the knife.
5: I don't know, but I do like when my burger has one of those in it. That means we're about to have a serious burger.
7: Do you cut your burger in half as a rule? Or do you just go

0: a six-run, six-inning given up by the Rangers this afternoon in Yankee Stadium. It was a tough day defensively. Texas managed just two runs on six hits. They earned their road trip with a 2-4 record. They've got six at home, starting with the Cubs tomorrow night. Mark Rocker gets the start on the mound. Playoff game number 300 for LeBron James tonight, the NBA's all-time leader in postseason games. His Lakers trying to avoid falling down 2-0 to the West top seed Oklahoma City at 8:30. Before that, in the East, Rangers minority owner Cade Cunningham led Detroit with 23 points and 7 assists in their Game 1 win over the Cavs, that one in the first half. And it is official as of today, the NCAA basketball tournaments for both the men and women is expanding from 68 to 76 teams. That is the Ticket Ticker. I'm Marcus Brody, Sports Radio 96.7, 1310, The Ticket.
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3: Well, that will do it. Thank you very much for your time and your patronage today. We certainly appreciate it. And thanks to our very special guest, Gordon Keith, for joining us for the Rant Revival. Tomorrow we'll be at Bitter Sisters Brewing. That's in Addison. So come join us. Matty Beers will be out there. EA will be out there to talk about his swinger cruise. And we'll have a lot of fun at Bitter Sisters Brewing. So in the meantime, have a very safe and pleasant Thursday evening. And we'll do it again tomorrow. Bye-bye! Toodaloo, mother effer! Keep blessing hard!
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